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0: Boa noite, é a Rev Hammangaus. 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Isto aconteceu mesmo, era assim que ela pagava as contas antes de ser famosa.
1: I was working in a restaurant as a hostess and I remember signing my deal and I was like, oh, I can quit my job now. This is so exciting and I just need to keep going because I don't ever want to go back.
0: Dua Lipa faz anos neste sábado. 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Aqui está ela no RFM Hangout.